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93, and it is time to trunk or treat. Gonna be doing it at Mishawaka High School from 4 to 6 this Saturday. Tommy's gonna be out there, so make your plans to go out there and have some fun. That's 1202 Lincoln Way East in Mishawaka with U93. Here's 98 Degrees.

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0: 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Me Chico, DJ Goja, Jason Derulo, and Melody.

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1: Well, last night it was Pitbull and Jason Derulo, and that song was a slay. So Jason Derulo back again, this time teaming up with DJ Goja. Is it a slay or a nay tonight? It is up to you whether or not you hear it again on U93. So text me slay or nay to that First Day Bank text line, 574-289-9393. 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
3: 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I'm Jody, and my teenage self is rejoicing right now because the cast of Sabrina the Teenage Witch celebrating the show's 30th anniversary with a 15-stop reunion tour. And this includes Sabrina, Aunt Zelda, Aunt Hilda, her friend Roxy, who is played by Soleil Moon Frye, as well as Harvey Kinkle going to be there making these stops. Now, they're kicking it all off in Salem, Massachusetts, which is pretty cool. Not coming too close to here. If you want to see this tour, you're going to have to go to Madison, Wisconsin, Detroit, or Cleveland. But I wonder if Salem, the cat, is going to be part of this. I don't see him on the list here, but they better include him. He made the show. And this takes me all the way back to those TGIF nights on TV. Man, what good TV that was. Back with more Hypermix after this on U93.
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1: 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It's all coming up Wednesday morning, 6 to 10. It's Tommy B on U93.
0: 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Here's what's coming to the Morris stage.
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0: I'm about to slide, okay, I'm outside, okay. 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I got visions of my mom saying, wait, this house is mine. Can't lie, I'm on Angus Cloud 9. I got him on a bandwagon now, about time. I ain't even got no downtime. 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
14: I am? 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What's up? It is Tommy B. It is finally the end of September. What's up?
15: What's
14: up? Well, you made it to September 30th, and we are going to do First Fastest coming up next. I'm not going to talk about Green Day waking up. That song is actually a depressing meaning, so I'm happy he could wake up today, though. So, yeah, September's over. Actually, no, you don't wake him up until tomorrow. All right. Yesterday's winner, Olivia in South Bend, for our first fastest competition. Have you ever played? Well, today's your day to win. I know you could win today. So all you have to do is text the First State Bank text line once I play a sound. Coming up next, we're going to do a lot of fun things today. We have the Doc coming in. Ask the Doc at 7. But we'll play First Fastest next on U93. Good morning.

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1: Well, good morning. Thanks for joining us. My name is Tommy B, and I am hosting First Fastest, and I do it every single morning, and I'm that guy that's just running around town putting a phone up to things. So if you see me in downtown South Bend or something, I'm putting my phone up to a tree. I am not losing my mind. I am getting you a sound for First Fastest. Maybe there was like a grasshopper on there or something. Well, yesterday's winner, Olivia in South Bend. Congratulations, Olivia. But now is your time, Olivia. If you get this right today, you win a U93 t-shirt. That's how we play First Fastest. You don't get a prize until you win it two in a row. You do get a prize if you do win, bragging rights, because it's not an easy competition. If you've never played, all you have to do is text the First Aid Bank text line and tell us what the sound is. All right, I recorded this sound this morning. That is your first hint. I've already given you a hint before even playing it. Here is the sound. There you go. That's it. It's a quick sound today. That might be, that's 0.4 seconds. Yesterday's sound was 0.5 seconds. Today is 0.4 seconds. All right. The texts are coming in. Thank you. Good morning. Braden in Elkhart. Kicking a box. I am not kicking a box. It does sound like that. Popping a can open. Nope. I am not popping a can open. I'm not popping today. Door closing or opening. Nope, it is nothing to do with a door. Hi, Jocelyn in LaPorte. Good morning. Nope, it's not my door. Kay from Goshen. Good morning, Kay. Closing a Tupperware. Nope. It does sound like my dog sneezing. It's not my dog sneezing, Amber in Goshen. Closing the Keurig. Nope, not closing the Keurig. We're on the right track with that, Mark in Goshen. There's your second hint. Braden and Elkhart thinks that's my dog's food bag. Now, I feel bad for dogs sometimes just eating the same dry pebbles. Closing a window. Hi, Olivia in South Bend. No, that is not it. Kylie from Elkhart. Pushing down a button on a toaster. Nope. Coffee pot. No, it is not a coffee pot. Closing the trash or the trash can lid. Mary in Mishawaka. No, that is not it either. Jennifer in Elkhart. Closing an air fryer. No. Coffee can. No. Toaster. No. The pod popping. It is not the pod popping. Kay from Goshen. I'm popping. No. So I feel like I should give you another hint. You're on the right track. Stay in the coffee world. That's all I could say. What do you think this is? Stay in the coffee world. And I had to do it this morning before I drank my coffee. Dumping coffee grounds? No. Popping the creamer. I am not popping. Oh, my gosh. It is not creamer. It is not closing the coffee top. I am not popping this morning. Opening the coffee can? No. How do you drink coffee? That is your third and final hint. How do you drink coffee? So 289-9393. What is that noise? Get it and good luck.
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10: Mostly cloudy skies today. We're talking a chance of rain. Most of the rain this afternoon will be relatively light, but it will keep temperatures down. High temperatures today around 68 to 70. We'll stay at 63 overnight tonight, so with a chance of rain and showers and storms possible on Thursday. High temperatures in the low to mid 70s. I'm meteorologist Carrie Pujol.
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1: Yesterday's winner was Olivia in South Bend. We'll see if Olivia can win again today. Thank you for all the texts. It's Tommy B, and I love playing this game every day with you. And you have to text the First State Bank text line where it is 289-9393 and tell us, what is this sound? What do you think that is? I gave you a lot of hints this morning. I did it this morning. It has to do with coffee. It's in the realm of coffee. What do you think it is? Braden in Elkhart says, I am opening the coffee beans. No, I'm not opening the coffee beans. It doesn't have to do with making the coffee. Here's another hit. This is Riley from Elkhart. I think it's the coffee or the cafe grinder. Not the coffee grinder, the cafe grinder. Nope. Andrea in South Bend thinks it's a tumbler lid. You're getting there. We're getting to the spot where we have to be. Phil says something something thermos. Nope, it's not something something thermos. Jared in Elkhart thinks you're closing the cabinet door after getting a mug. No, we're on our right. You're getting there, Jaron. Starting the coffee pot. No, that is not it. This sounds like I'm putting air into a tire. I am not putting an air into, not putting an air. I'm not putting air into a tire. Opening up your mug. That's Alex and Elkhart. No. Jennifer says, I've had enough. I don't drink coffee. I have no idea. All right. What this is me getting a mug or getting a cup off of a stack of styrofoam cups. This is me grabbing a cup, grabbing the cup. So no one really got this right, but one person did, and her name is Olivia in South Bend.

0: If you see Olivia in South Bend today, give her a high five. She deserves it. Congratulations, Olivia.
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0: Coming up next, we are going to do what's trending. And yes, it's just Olivia in South Bend for winning today. No. What's trending today? Thanks to Ayala's Mexican Restaurant. Coming up next, someone blamed food for being late to work and getting pulled over. So if you ever get pulled over, I'll tell you what not to do. Coming up next on U93. Good morning.

0: U93. It is Tommy B, and we are going to check out what's trending today. Before we do that, I do want to say hi and good morning to we want to make sure I am saying everything right. I'll tell you who I want to celebrate in just a second. I lost the text. I know I have to celebrate somebody this morning. All right, here we go. Can you do a big shout out today? Happy 18th birthday to Brayden, Love Dad, and Jessica today. So happy birthday to Brayden and happy 18th birthday. I remember my 18th birthday. But I never was sang to by Justin Bieber. So happy birthday.
1: This one's for you.
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0: Brayden. So happy birthday, Brayden. Hope you have a great 18th birthday. And don't smoke, because that's, everyone's, oh, I could smoke finally. Don't buy cigarettes, Brayden. That's my advice. All right, let's take a look at what's trending thanks to Ayala's Mexican Restaurant in downtown Elkhart. 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Check out Ayala's Mexican Restaurant in downtown Elkhart and on Facebook. All right, so I'll tell you what not to do when you get pulled over in just a second. Someone did something that they probably shouldn't have done. But first and foremost, did you see at the airport, South Bend International, yesterday, Duncan is now at South Bend International, Jimmy John's, and the Lauber Overlook. So there is a bar in the South Bend International Airport, and it's the first post-security bar overlooking the runway. So that is awesome to hear some new things at the airport. Also, yesterday, if you saw people over the edge of the Aloft Hotel, that was the Youth Service Bureau's Over the Edge 10th annual fundraiser supporting young people experiencing homelessness. So that is the biggest, that is insane to me. The biggest propelling, how do you call it? The craziest thing to do. Rappel, sorry, not propel. That's a drink. Rappel. I don't think I could do something like that, but it's really cool to see that Youth Service Bureau did a really great job. That was their first year doing the Aloft Hotel, 26 stories. So a great organization helping out the community. And would you be able to do that? Rappel down the Aloft, 289-9393. I've stayed there before. One of the best views of all of South Bend, but no thank you. Not going to do it. All right, finally, here we go. A Virginia man was cited for driving 50 miles per hour over the speed limit. You can't go 50 miles over. Sorry. Maybe 5. Maybe 10. 10's kind of pushing it. So he had an excuse of why he got pulled over and why he is going 50 over the speed limit. I don't think you should use this excuse. Check it out.
3: I was moving a little quick, wasn't I?
4: Yeah, way too quick.
3: I was trying to hit the McDonald's breakfast. I know I was making it.
4: Coming from there here is like 2 minutes.
3: I know.
4: Let me see driver's license.
3: I got you. I was rushing. I woke up late.
4: Wow, I can see you were rushing. 72, it's way too fast.
0: 72 is a little too fast. Oh, my gosh. So, yes, McDonald's is not a good excuse for why you get pulled over. Sorry.
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24: Mostly cloudy skies today. We're talking a chance of rain. Most of the rain this afternoon will be relatively light, but it will keep temperatures down. High temperatures today around 68 to 70. We'll stay at 63 overnight tonight, so the chance of rain and showers and storms possible on Thursday. High temperatures in the low to mid 70s. I'm meteorologist Carrie Pujol.
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0: U93. Good morning. It is Tommy B, and we're going to be spilling the tea thanks to the Madison Oyster Bar. Ella Langley, our girl Ella, has something to say to the haters, and it's some good motivation this morning from Ella Langley, and we'll play that coming up next. And I can't believe what happened with Dancing with the Stars last night. It's actually going to make me cry. I'll explain coming up next. And there is going to be spoilers.
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0: Spilling the Tea on U93 is brought to you by Madison Oyster Bar, a staple in downtown South Bend for over 30 years. Great drinks and food with the kitchen open late. 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
1: I'm an Ella fella, and it just keeps growing because Ella made an amazing speech recently about what has made her stronger. So I will play that in just a second. But this is a sad morning for Hanson fans. Spoiler alert, Dancing with the Stars. Here we go. Last night, Dancing with the Stars, they had their Yacht Rock night. And I am so sad to announce this morning. Taylor Hanson was eliminated last night. What? No more Hanson? This is sad to me. Taylor Hanson eliminated from Dancing with the Stars. Taylor and Britt Stewart danced to a foxtrot to What a Fool Believes, Yacht Rock Night. They scored just an 18 out of 30, but it wasn't enough to keep them in the competition. Harry Shum Jr. and Olympian Amber Glenn were tied for the night's top scores with 24. So what's up with the judges this year? They've been very strict, and I am sad that that is one of the only, there's Julia Stiles and Taylor Hanson, who is I'm really looking forward to winning, but apparently I can't vote for or root for Taylor anymore. And I do want to announce that I did not watch it last night because I was sleeping very early. I don't know if I can't stay up for the Cubs playing last night. They didn't win. I can't stay up for the Bears playing anymore. I can't stay up for anything, even Dancing with the Stars, but Taylor Hanson is now gone. Well, Ella Langley made a very powerful speech. She talked about her critics on stage recently, and she talks about how her critics make her stronger. Check this out.
2: I don't think I've ever had more opinions on myself in my life than I have in this last year. The way I look, the way I speak, the way I dress, the way I move, the way I sing, the way I write. And I started to think about the girl that they're kind of picking on is the girl that got me where I'm sitting here today. That's the girl

0: I'm not picking on you, Ella. Who's picking on Ella Langley? Come on. How could you? Yep, what doesn't kill us makes us stronger.
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9: Mostly cloudy skies today. We're talking a chance of rain. Most of the rain this afternoon will be relatively light, but it will keep temperatures down. High temperatures today around 68 to 70. We'll stay at 63 overnight tonight, so the chance of rain and showers and storms possible on Thursday. High temperatures in the low to mid 70s. I'm meteorologist Carrie Pujol.
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2: It is Wednesday, and it is Ask the Doc Wednesday. Good morning to Dr. Downs. Hey, Doc.
3: Good morning. What? That's a good walk. You know, I need that walk up this morning. I do. I don't even know where I am. It's like dark out. I mean, when I say dark, it's not getting light. It's dark.
2: It feels like 2 a.m.
3: I was like, I woke up this morning, and I got up early. I had all energy, and then I like, what time is it? I mean,
2: It's hard to get going in the morning, but that's why you're here, Doc. You're here to wake us up.
3: I know, man. But I'm glad to see you. You're like a ray of sunshine, Tommy.
2: Hey, how are you? Good to see you. It's all coffee, Doc.
3: It's all caffeine.
2: It's not me. So Doc is here to answer your questions. We do want to make sure you know something very special about the Center PC, about cosmetic surgery, right?
3: Yeah, well, I was listening early this morning because I got in the car early, and I was listening. We have a commercial on your. We loved you 93. We had a great, collaboration with you guys for a long, long time.
2: Yeah.
3: But then I was listening to the I wanted to talk about the fact that we have free cosmetic surgery and med spa consultations. Well, when I listened to the ad, it said like the Center PC free cosmetic surgery, and then there was like the tiniest pause, and it says. And med spa consultations. I just want to make people aware that it's the consultations that are free, not the surgery.
2: Oh, the surgery. So we should switch those words around.
3: Well, you know. Got to keep the lights on. That's all I know.
2: Well, the consultations, those are actually free. They begin Thursday, right?
3: Yeah. Well, we're getting ready for our big thing in the wintertime and fall is Get Glam. And that starts on Friday, November 13th. And it starts online. And then in-house is the following week. But, you know, it's a little early, but people start getting ready for it because it's one of the two times a year we have pretty good deals on both surgery and med spa treatments.
2: Awesome. And with med spa treatments, is it just everything?
3: It's mostly everything. Okay. And there's a couple things there that are sort of sheltered from the discounts. But most of it, I would say 90% of it, there's some sort of discount there.
2: Awesome. So it's almost time to get glam Friday, November 13th.
3: Who doesn't want to get glam?
2: I need to get glam.
3: I'll tell you, you're pretty glamorous on your own. But, you know, everybody can use a little more glam.
2: Just a little more. And that's why we work with the Center PC. So, and that's why you do what you do, Doc. So are you ready to take some questions?
3: You know, I am now. I'm here, a little coffee. I'm ready to go.
2: All right. So the Doc is here for you. And yes, almost free consultations on the air.
3: Yeah. Well, true. No surgery on the air.
2: No, we will not do that.
3: No.
2: That is not what you are here for today. But you can
3: be a challenge.
2: You can do surgery. We will never do it on the radio.
3: No, we could never do that.
2: So call the Doc now or send in a text. We don't have to say your name as usual. 289-9393. It's Ask the Doc with the Center PC. Good morning.

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3: Dr. Downs is here for you. Send in those questions and we will read them on the air. We won't say their name unless you want us to. 289-9393. So, Doc, my buddies want to know. They have...
4: This is from you or from a texter?
3: It's from me.
4: Asking for a friend.
3: Yes, asking for a friend. Hair loss can happen, of course, both men and women, but my buddies want to know, at what point should someone come in to the Center PC for hair restoration instead of assuming, well, I'm just getting older and this is just how it is? Is there something they could do right now in their mid-30s?
4: Yeah, that's an actually very, very good question, because even before you think, like, you can look around your parents, you can kind of see where you're going to be genetically. And, you know, it's never too early to start thinking about preservation of your hairline or your hair, the thickness. And, you know, so we, okay, one of the things we don't do at the Center PC is hair transplants. We don't do those. And that's sort of the end point. That's your last ditch thing for hair restoration. That's the mama of hair restoration.
3: Is that John Cena? You know John Cena?
4: Yes.
3: Yeah, he looks like he's got like new hair.
4: Little, like some plugs. Yeah.
3: That's what it looks like.
4: Yeah, and we've gotten past the plug stage. We're now doing the micro transfers and
3: gotcha.
4: It's really sophisticated. It just takes a lot of effort and a lot of resource that we don't do. But we do a lot of things that help promote hair growth and hair to help keep your hair thick. And we have supplements that we can give you. We also have some treatments, starting with platelet-rich plasma treatments, exosomes, those types of things in your scalp actually improve the blood flow to your scalp and thereby improving the blood flow to the hair follicles. And that's what keeps your hair follicles healthy. But you're also going to want to look at your hormones, right? And make sure they're in balance as well. Because, you know, the higher your testosterone level, which is good for guys because it's got a lot of health benefits. But one of the things, if it's not balanced appropriately, you get that, sort of male pattern hair loss, you know, so there's a lot of science to it actually, but the point I'm trying to make in a long-winded answer is, you know, it's never too early to start that process.
3: And you guys have options for you.
4: Oh, yeah.
3: Instead of just invasive. I don't know, man. It looks like John Cena. I just feel bad for him sometimes. Just like, so.
4: Yeah, and sometimes, you know.
3: Other options.
4: You know, there's a lot of stars on there. They come on and go, oh, yeah. They're doing something to their hair. What are you doing, dude? Yeah.
3: So that is, I don't know if we should start Dr. Downs, because once we do, it just never ends when we start talking about GLP-1s.
4: Oh, you said it.
3: Are you? Oh, I shouldn't have.
4: But that's one of the complaints you hear a lot. There it is. Yeah.
3: Are you ready to talk about it?
4: Sure, anytime. I mean, that's one of the things that we see is hair loss and hair thinning because of the protein changes that occur from the GLPs.
3: Oh, okay.
4: Yeah.
3: So it happens. So
4: absolutely. You'll hear a lot of people saying, you know, my hair's thinning out. What can I do for it?
3: And you guys work with GLP-1s as far as making people comfortable as most as possible. And there's different ones that work for different people.
4: Well, we have a program through our med spa. It's part of a weight management program using GLPs. We use semaglutide, which what you just played, Ozempic. And then we have... I love that. I just love it. I don't know. I never get tired of it.
3: I know.
4: And we have tirzepatide. And we monitor and we help you start off with a program. It's all compounded. And so we do that as an offering because a lot of people come in and, you know, they want liposuction or some body contouring. And really what they need to do, first of all, is stabilize their weight and get to a reasonable weight first. Not their ideal weight, but their goal weight. And then think about body contouring. So we help them with that. So, yeah, the GLP-1s, and they're changing all the time. So you really have to keep up with the science.
3: And we will do that. It's so great having you in here every other week to keep up with what's going on. Because I feel like when I first met you, there wasn't the GLP-3, right? GL, is it? There's
4: there. Yeah, they were. Well, there still isn't.
3: Okay, sorry. But, I'm ahead of
4: you. Yeah, you got a little ahead of
3: it. Sorry.
4: But it's GLP-3, which is retatrutide, which is the triple GLP that is just finished phase three trials through Eli Lilly, is now in the court system between the FDA and Eli Lilly, and whether it's a protein or a biologic. So there's a lot of balance. There's a lot of fights going on with that, but it's an excellent drug. And we're finding that the GLPs also have a lot of benefit beyond weight loss. Actually, weight loss is just a side effect.
3: Wow.
4: Of these drugs. And they're very, very good in terms of anti-aging and helping your body repair and anti-inflammatory functions in your body.
3: Some good stuff, and that's why he has the information for us. It's hard to keep up, but that is what they're doing at the Center PC. So he's here for you. Send in those questions this morning for Dr. Downs, 289-9393.
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25: Mostly cloudy skies today. We're talking a chance of rain. Most of the rain this afternoon will be relatively light, but it will keep temperatures down. High temperatures today around 68 to 70. We'll stay at 63 overnight tonight, so with a chance of rain, and showers and storms possible on Thursday. High temperatures in the low to mid 70s. I'm meteorologist Carrie Pujo.

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1: He can't answer anything, for real.
2: I will, whether
1: no matter what, he'll answer it all. Your medical questions now. We have him until 8 o'clock, so you have him for a little over a half hour. 289-9393. But Doc, before we get into another question, you were just telling me about chemical peels. It's laser and peel season. What is that?
2: It's coming up. Yeah. Well, you know, wintertime, you know, the sun goes away for 6 months, and then because when you do what we're doing with lasers and peels is we're going to reboot your skin, so to speak. We're going to help improve the elasticity. We're going to get rid of the fine lines and wrinkles. We're going to make you have more youthful appearance, and there's a lot of great products out that do that too. But unfortunately, they will sensitize you to the sun. So the, you know, you have to be careful about how much sun exposure you get. And, therefore, in the winter time, fall and winter, it becomes laser and, peel season, so to speak. You can do it any time during the year, but, you know, but then you have the people that hit the tanning beds pretty hard, because it's also tanning bed season, because, you know, the sun goes away. So, you know, I did a consultation yesterday. A patient came in and was just burnt to a crisp from the tanning bed. So,
1: oh,
2: you know, it's
1: gosh.
2: Like, be careful, please.
1: Yeah.
2: Because there's a danger level there.
1: You got to be careful. So they are taking care of you. I did have a question.
2: Wasn't a crisp. She wasn't a crisp, but she had a pretty good sun, pretty good burn there.
1: Oh, my gosh. Well, I'm not going to talk about my habits with the sun.
2: Uh-oh. Yeah, you can't. You're like, you just got that. You have that skin. You're a dead man in the sun.
1: I am.
2: Yeah.
1: So you have a bunch of non-surgical treatments now, too, right, at the Center PC?
2: Well, that's kind of a broad statement.
1: You know, F-Sculpt, Cell-Bound.
2: Oh, yeah. Oh, for body contouring.
1: Yes.
2: Yeah, so when you come in for a body contouring consultation, sometimes we're going to team up with both the surgeon and our med spa staff to help tell you what all the non-surgical options are, as well as surgical options, because it all comes

0: down to what your goals are. And sometimes it's a combination of both. And it's really nice to be able to come in and talk to an esthetician or talk to our nurse practitioner, Kelly, who's just brilliant in that regard, and do it along with a board-certified plastic surgeon. We're the only place where it's going to happen for you. And we can give you both sides of that coin instead of, you know, having to travel around and talk to a million different people. So we can, you know, put together a comprehensive treatment plan for you, which may be liposuction, it may be some sort of invasive body contouring, or it might be non-invasive. Cell Sound is a good one that uses both magnetic and electrical current to help sculpt the body in fat. There's microneedling, Morpheus 8 body, which is a microneedling that helps with fat as well. And then there's M-Sculpt, which is a different modality that helps tighten the muscles and increases their metabolism in an effort to burn the localized fat areas. So there's a couple of different modalities that we can offer you depending upon what your goals are.
1: Love it. That's at the Center PC. We got Sarah from South Bend. Maybe can echo this. Sarah from South Bend wants to know, how do you remove spots off of your skin on your face? How do you guys do that?
0: Again, it depends on what the spots are. You know, I mean, if they're vascular in nature, it could be a type of laser. If there are brown spots or keratoses or sun damage, there's different things, starting anywhere from products that help exfoliate all the way up to laser or peels and things like that. Because most of those age spots or sunspots are fairly superficial. So there's a lot of different ways, and it all depends on how deep they are, what they are, what color they are, and what your overall goal is, your age, what the rest of your skin looks like. There's a lot of factors that go into that.
1: So much. You just taught us so much in a matter of 3 minutes there, Doc, about the peel, laser and peel season and the options.
0: Well, I'm sorry to interrupt, but one of the things, and just on a follow-up on that question, is we use a Vizia, which is a computer analysis system in our med spa, where it will look at your face, and the computer will actually analyze your face and look at sun damage, UV damage, porphyrins, wrinkles, you know, all that stuff.
1: And you just go from there. You make a game plan off from there.
0: Correct.
1: You're seeing it.
0: Yes.
1: That is Dr. Downs from the Center PC here to answer your questions. So send them in right now, 289-9393.

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1: That is Dr. Downs. Good morning, Doc. So far, so good, right?
2: We're having fun off air, I can tell you that much. Yeah.
1: We are here for you. He is here for you. I am just pressing the buttons and making sure your questions get asked.
2: Yeah, throw it on me.
1: 289-9393. They're coming in hot this morning. Are we going to just jump into these questions, Doc?
2: I would. I mean, yeah. Somehow, everybody wakes up right at 729.
1: And here they are. Well, good morning, Doc. This is Kelly. I am curious if the health insurance companies will start covering the cost of GLP-1s. Mine only covers under certain circumstances, such as diabetes. So, Doc, what's going on?
2: Oh, that's excellent. Well, Kelly, that's a good question. They still cover GLP-1s or GLP medication up to an extent. And most of the time it is for diabetes or control of what we call pre-diabetes. And I'm making air quotes right now. Which is basically your hemoglobin A1C index is higher than it should be. So sometimes they don't cover. They'll have a carve out on your policy. So a lot of that depends on your policy, but a lot of times they will not, just for overall weight loss. So that is why we started doing something at the Center PC with the compounded GLPs, because they're effective. They're much cheaper than trying to pay out of pocket for the brand names, and insurance companies don't cover compounded medication. So that's why we started what we did. But I don't see a lot of change with the GLPs at the current time with insurance companies. And as you know, they're difficult to predict. So going forward, I would say they're probably going to cover less rather than more.
1: We just got a question, Doc, about Botox. Are you ready to answer that one?
2: What's Botox?
1: No, I tell you. David in Elkhart says, "Morning, gentlemen."
2: He doesn't know us.
1: We are not. Is it true that Botox can help with joint pain?
2: It has helped in certain circumstances. For instance, there's a lot of research now with Botox and TMJ, and also what they call Traptox, where you can inject it into your trapezius muscles to help relax and stress, which helps lower neck and upper thoracic pain. And anything that has an inflammatory reaction in the joints is going to cause a surrounding sort of a muscle reaction or spasm, which can be helped with Botox. But you really need to know, you can't just go out and get it willy-nilly. You got to get someone who knows what the heck they're doing
1: and take a look at the joints
2: before. But it can help, yes.
1: All right, so that is Dr. Downs. We have him for just a little bit more, so send in those questions right now. There is a lot, Doc, so we'll try to get to them all coming up next. 289-9393.
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2: Everybody get on the floor. 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Now stay right there. Stay right where you are. 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We're gonna dance in just a bit. Just a little bit more. Gonna start real soon.
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10: Mostly cloudy skies today. We're talking a chance of rain. Most of the rain this afternoon will be relatively light, but it will keep temperatures down. High temperatures today around 68 to 70. We'll stay at 63 overnight tonight, so the chance of rain and showers and storms possible on Thursday. High temperatures in the low to mid 70s. I'm meteorologist Carrie Pujol.
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11: All right, Dr. Downs, thanks for everything today. We're not done yet, though.
12: Oh, it just sounds like you're booting me out.
11: I want to get these questions as fast as possible, but we do have another question. If you have one, 289-9393. This one is from Anonymous. They don't want their name out there.
12: Okay.
11: They said, I've struggled with acne, rosacea for years, and I feel like nothing helps. Doc, I'm currently on Sulfawash. You're going to have to help me with this one. Azelaic?
12: Azelaic acid, yeah. Yes.
11: And they also use a Metrogel. What else, Doc, what else can I do?
12: Well, you're on a good regimen so far, whoever's giving you that. That's a great regimen for rosacea. But rosacea, you know, you also probably ought to look at some sort of product that's going to help. We have a product that at our Center Yourself, which is designed especially for rosacea patients.
11: Wow.
12: But rosacea is very, very difficult to get rid of. We have had some success with laser treatments. However, it tends to not be as, I don't know how you say it. Sometimes after a laser treatment on rosacea, you end up, it gets rid of the rosacea, but you don't look any better because it sort of honeycombs. Gotcha. And it's very, very difficult to get rid of. And sometimes there's the sulfur wash is certainly the antibiotic component because it is acne. It's a bacteria. It's acne rosacea. You said it correctly. So you have to hit it from all aspects. And also your immune system is going to be very, very important in terms of anti-inflammatories and working at improving their skin health. The new line that we have at Center Yourself, which you should check out, is our Clotho Skin Line, Klotho, which is fantastic in terms of skin regeneration to help with the immune qualities of your skin and also to fight off rosacea.
11: So you guys could really come up with more of a plan and just it's working with this person and seeing what works best, right?
12: Right. I mean, somebody's prescribed azelaic acid and those, he's probably a dermatologist, you know, and that's a good place to, what this person is taking is a good series of compounds for rosacea.
11: So good luck with that. And we are, like I said, we're running up against the clock and we got to do rapid fire is what we call it. Is there an official name to that?
12: Did you want to read this one from Allison Brooks?
11: Yeah.
12: She said we could say her name.
11: All right, Allison, go ahead. What is
12: it? Is there any connection between toe fungus and bunions?
7: Bruh.
11: did she really ask that?
12: Yeah, unfortunately, Allison, I don't think that there is. That'll be it for your feet for a while. Just keep socks on, I think, is probably the best way to do it.
11: All right. Do we know who Allison is?
12: I do.
11: All right.
12: She works at, we have an ASC, center. It's called the Center LLC. I have a great staff back there. Allison's one of our staff members, along with Tracy, Larry, we have a group of people back there, Cody, that are our plastic surgery team, so to speak, and they all do a fantastic job. Shout out to them. And they make the job fun back there.
11: Great crew there at the Center PC.
12: I know I forgot somebody, so don't hang me.
11: Well, good morning to all of them. And Allison, I wish you luck. Send in your questions for rapid fire.
12: You know, there's a name for that, Tommy.
11: What's that?
12: It's called Funk Foot.
11: Oh, I've never had.
12: Funky Foot.
11: And that, you know, Doc is here to talk about everything with you this week.
12: And I normally don't talk about feet.
11: Exactly.
12: Yeah.
11: So that he is here for you. So any medical question, we're going to do rapid fire coming up next. 289-9393.
0: Live and local. I never miss a morning. U93 Mornings.

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1: It's rapid fire time with Dr. Downs. And Doc, it's been a fun day. We learned a lot.
2: We've had a plethora of different questions.
1: It's been awesome. Before we get to rapid fire, we do want to talk about Get Glam is starting
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2: Well, yeah. 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The surgery is okay. Not free. But there is discounted though, especially during Get Glam. And depending on what it is you want to do, there are certain things that aren't, but most of them are. 90% of them are discounted. So you'd have to come in and just check it out. But, it doesn't cost anything for the consultation. And if nothing more, you're going to learn what you don't want.
1: Right.
2: We're going to put together a treatment plan. And in many cases, it's going to be in combination, both a physician and an esthetician or a nurse injector or someone that's going to be in concert with you in that room to give you the whole gamut of treatments that are available to you and put together what is a reasonable treatment plan, both short term and long term for you. And I think that's the important part rather than just coming in and somebody tries to sell you a cream that,
1: right,
2: may or may not do anything or just cover something up. You really need to know what's going on and why you're doing it.
1: And they're here to make a plan with you. And again, it is free consultations, not free cosmetic surgery. All right.
2: I got to keep the lights on, dude. Yeah.
1: We got our questions. Are you ready, Doc, for some?
2: I am ready. Let's do it.
1: All right. So this is a question. I'm not going to say her name. When getting any type of breast augmentation, what is an internal bra, and does it make healing time longer if you choose to go with that as well?
2: Well, the internal bra is very popular right now, and it's a synthetic mesh that's a dissolvable mesh that we put in along with the implant to help reinforce the underside of the breast, so it helps hold everything in place a little bit better, especially when we're doing like a lift along with your breast augmentation. It is a foreign body that goes in. It does take a little bit longer to heal, but overall, it's a very, very good option, but not necessary for every person. We're seeing it more now with the weight loss patients, but it does add a decent amount of expense to the procedure as well, because they are, they're manufactured meshes, but they're very useful in certain circumstances.
1: All right, Doc, you're going to have to help me with these words. Dr. Downs, I've been diagnosed with seborrheic keratosis.
2: And look at you.
1: Whoa, I did it?
2: Yeah.
1: I have a spot on my face that I need to remove. What is the best retinol to use to naturally remove them and not discolor my skin? Is there a better alternative treatment?
2: Yeah, the seborrheic keratosis is like an age spot, a waxy plaque-like buildup on your skin. And you can get several. You can get one. And it's usually from sun damage or skin damage or just age. And they're fairly superficial. So usually retinoic acid is a good way to go, but you have to get a higher percentage of it to help get rid of that keratosis. And that's something you probably can't get over the counter. So you'd have to come in to like the Center PC or your dermatologist to get a higher concentration of that. There are some surgical ways to get rid of that too, there's laser, basically like a dermaplaning type thing with a blade that you can scrape those things off, and it will leave a little bit of a mark there. It looks like anything that we do to your skin, it'll be pink for a while, but then it should fade and go away.
1: Man, so they are the people to work with that at the Center PC. All right, one more, Doc, and I need more help again.
2: Uh-oh.
1: How much would getting a blepharoplasty?
2: You said it right. You just sort of prolonged it.
1: Yeah,
2: blepharoplasty.
1: All right.
2: That's good.
1: How much would it get to get one of those, and how long is the recovery, and what goes into the surgery?
2: Well, there's upper and lower eyelids, both of which have different prices. And it all depends on what we're going to do along with it, whether we're going to deal with the canthus, which is the corner of your eye. Is it just a skin removal? Are we taking fat away? Is there a mid-cheek lift involved with it? So the prices are going to change. And you're going to spend anywhere, around $5,000 to $8,000 for upper eyelids, maybe something similar for lower eyelids. That's just a ballpark range. It could change based on any additional things we need to do.
1: Wow, you're reminding me of the Real Housewives of Salt Lake City I watched this week.
2: I do, or that comment?
1: Meredith, one of the ladies, got that done.
2: The blepharoplasty.
1: Yes. She's denying it, kind of.
2: You can't deny that. it's a visible change.
1: Right.
2: But if you need it, it does take years off your look. And especially in guys, you have to really, like, if you're looking at your upper eyelids, you want to also pay attention to where your eyebrows are sitting, because eyebrow position affects upper eyelid as well. Guys tend to have a heavier brow.
1: And it made her look at least 20 years younger. It was insane.
2: But then you can go overdo it, you know?
1: Gotcha.
2: Overdone eyes look terrible, and they're hard to come back from.
1: And that's why we work with you to make sure that doesn't happen.
2: You don't want to overdo eyes.
1: Do not. Well,
2: you can overdo a lot of stuff, Tommy.
1: Like drinking coffee.
2: Yeah, you can overdo that.
1: So, Doc.
2: Or standing on a vibration plate.
1: Well, it's not. My wife stood on a vibration plate. Thank you for bringing that up. And she wanted to know, is that a problem? Like, she had like a tummy ache yesterday. But she sat on the vibration
2: plate. Yeah, I don't think they're, I could be wrong because I've never dealt with a vibration plate, but I don't think they're meant to sit on.
1: I think that was what's going on.
2: I don't think they're, like if you have a bad headache, don't put one on your head.
1: Right.
2: Yeah.
1: It's shaking things up. So, Doc, we got to get going.
2: I know. We are running out of time.
1: We're running up against the hour. But, Doc, where could someone go? Free consultations right now.
2: Well,
1: right,
2: you want to go to our website, centerpc.com. You want to give us a call, 574-968-9100. It's the easiest way to get in, or you just call our if you just call those either number or online, you can get a hold of one of our people, and they'll guide you directly and get you set up with an appointment.
1: Start the plan. And, you guys are on Facebook, too.
2: We're on Facebook, Instagram. We are on the social medias everywhere, TikTok. We'll have fun with TikTok.
1: I haven't seen the TikTok.
2: Oh, they're fun, yeah.
1: Got to go check them out. The Center PC. Thank you, Dr. Nouns, for coming in this morning.
2: Great to be with you, Tommy. Have a great day.
1: You too.
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16: Mostly cloudy skies today. We're talking a chance of rain. Most of the rain this afternoon will be relatively light, but it will keep temperatures down. High temperatures today around 68 to 70. We'll stay at 63 overnight tonight, so the chance of rain and showers and storms possible on Thursday. High temperatures in the low to mid 70s. I'm meteorologist Carrie Pujol.
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8:33. What's up? Good morning. It is Tommy B, and we're going to play Tommy B trivia in just a second, in just a little bit, for your chance at a prize pack to Tom's Car Care Center. That is on the way next, but our artisan market is coming up in the month of October, so it is happening actually October 24th and 25th at the Century Center in South Bend, and we are still looking for vendors. 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We still have some room. Still looking for a few more vendors. 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Coming up next, Tommy B trivia to wake you up on U93.

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3: Mostly cloudy skies today. We're talking a chance of rain. Most of the rain this afternoon will be relatively light, but it will keep temperatures down. High temperatures today around 68 to 70. We'll stay at 63 overnight tonight, so with a chance of rain and showers and storms possible on Thursday. High temperatures in the low to mid 70s. I'm meteorologist Carrie Pujol.
0: Come on. 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
1: All right, we're playing Tommy B Trivia. You have to call 289-9393 as soon as you know the answer to this question. 58% of people do not plan on doing this in the next month. What do they not plan on doing? 289-9393. We'll start with Jackie in Elkhart. All right, Jackie, what are they not doing?
11: Handing out Halloween candy.
1: It is not handing out Halloween candy. Call us back, Jackie. Sorry.
11: Okay, thank you.
1: All right, thank you.
11: Bye.
1: All right, bye, Jackie. All right, 58% of people do not plan on doing this in the next month. What do you think it is? And yes, it does have to do with Halloween.

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1: Let's do this thing. We're playing Tommy B Trivia. We're playing that every single morning for your chance at a prize pack to Tom's Car Care Center. Here's the question today. 58% of people do not plan on doing this in the next month. What do people not plan on doing? 289-9393. We have Billy. All right, Billy in South Bend. Billy, what are people not going to do in the next month?
2: Oh, decorate?
1: It is decorate for Halloween. Billy, you got it, man. Congratulations.
2: Well, thank you.
1: Did you decorate for Halloween yet?
2: I have not yet.
1: Do you do it every year? Do you guys decorate?
2: We decorate the campground and the house.
1: Do you have a decoration that you put up every year? Is there a certain one that you've been putting up forever?
2: It'd be the hanging skeleton.
1: Yeah, I think I have an old crafted skeleton that I had since I was a kid. So, well, good luck putting up the decorations this year, Billy.
2: All right, thank you.
1: No problem. You won a prize pack to Tom's Car Care Center. Who made you a winner this morning?
2: U93.
1: All right, Billy, hang on the line. I'll get your info. And coming up next, there is a microwavable food that is kind of changing. So I want to know, what's your favorite food to eat in the microwave or from the microwave? And what has changed over the years for this food? I'll tell you next on U93. Whoa.

0: good morning. What's up? It is Tommy B. When's the last time you had a Hot Pocket? Well, they have changed.
1: Hot Pockets.
0: TikTok is going viral where a guy is complaining about the economic crisis forcing Hot Pockets to get rid of the crispy or the sleeve that the Hot Pockets have. So Hot Pockets no longer have the crisping sleeve? Oh, no. Here is our guy talking about this. His name is G. Luis. G. Luis. Oh, here he is.
2: I know we're in an economic crisis right now because I just got a thing of Hot Pockets. Like, they don't even come with the pocket anymore. Just with the hot. You can't even afford the pocket. Like, you just have to raw dog it in the microwave.
0: Oh, it's okay, buddy. He's really sad about it.
2: I know we're in an economic crisis right now because I just got a thing of Hot Pockets. Like, they don't even come with the pocket anymore.
0: Okay. Apparently, this has been a thing for years. I haven't had Hot Pockets in a while. The internet's very sad that they're not there, but it's been gone for years. So, sorry to say that.
1: Hot Pockets.
0: Hot Pockets don't have a sleeve anymore. What is something that has changed, or what is your favorite microwavable meal? I want to know. 289-9393. Anytime I hear a story about microwavable food, I think about mac and cheese. And my favorite mac and cheese of all time, I have found it. It is at Trader Joe's. It is the best mac and cheese I've ever had in my life. And there's a reason I love microwavable mac and cheese. It's a big thing in my life. My dad used to buy, he found out that I liked mac and cheese. So I once got home and there was like five Stouffer's mac and cheeses in the microwave waiting for me. So Hot Pockets don't have the sleeves anymore, unfortunately. I hate to break it to you if you didn't know that already.
1: Hot Pockets.
0: So we want to know your favorite microwavable food that you make. Oh, Rhonda's already on it. Rhonda in Plymouth. Lean Cuisines. Yes. Those are good. What's your favorite type, Rhonda? Let us know. We love talking fast food around here, but how about fast microwavable food? 289-9393.
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22: Mostly cloudy skies today. We're talking a chance of rain. Most of the rain this afternoon will be relatively light, but it will keep temperatures down. High temperatures today around 68 to 70. We'll stay at 63 overnight tonight, so the chance of rain and showers and storms possible on Thursday. High temperatures in the low to mid 70s. I'm meteorologist Carrie Pujol.
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0: Yeah, Mix U93. Good morning. It is Tommy B. And yes, I am here on U93 talking about microwavable food this morning because I saw on TikTok people are freaking out because Hot Pockets don't have the sleeve anymore.
1: Hot Pockets.
0: So we're talking fast food or microwavable fast food. And Carrie and I have been talking this whole time about mac and cheese from Trader Joe's. And she says you have to try the one with pepperonis. So I am a mac and cheese connoisseur. That is my favorite microwavable food. What is your favorite microwavable food? Is it Hot Pockets? I didn't know they didn't have sleeves anymore. This is our TikToker, Jeez Louise.
2: I know we're in an economic crisis right now because I just got a thing of Hot Pockets. Like, they don't even come with the pocket anymore. Just with the hot. You can't even afford the pocket. Like, you just have to raw dog it in the microwave.
0: Okay. So, what is your favorite microwavable food? Kaylee in Bristol says, I'm always eating Jimmy Dean breakfast bowls, broccoli and cheese, or something small like Hot Pockets or Bosco sticks. I love White Castles. Good morning. This is Charlie the Girl. Those little White Castle burgers are my favorite. All right, Charlie, did you know that you can make White Castle stuffing with those? So coming up around Thanksgiving, we will do that. We'll talk about White Castle stuffing. Enjoy your White Castle sliders. I am so jealous if you're eating them now. Well, Hot Pockets.
1: Hot Pockets.
0: No longer have sleeves. What is your favorite microwavable food? Let us know.
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0: U93, did you get the Olivia Rodrigo Baja Blast? It is only available until October 1st, so it's only available until tomorrow? What? It is the Olivia Rodrigo Baja Blast. It's called You Seem Pretty Pink. If you have tried it, which Taco Bell in Michiana has them? Let me know, because I feel like it's going to be gone by tomorrow, and this is sad. I am really sad reading this right now. So I don't even know if they're around here in Michiana. So please let me know if you have gotten the Olivia Rodrigo Baja Blast, because apparently we're running out of time. What's up? It is Tommy B. It is U93, where we are spilling the tea, not the Baja Blast. We're spilling the tea thanks to the Madison Oyster Bar. Coming up next, and it's actually some positive news. Ella Langley made a speech recently at one of her concerts, and she's going to uplift us coming up next.
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0: Spilling the Tea on U93 is brought to you by Madison Oyster Bar, a staple in downtown South Bend for over 30 years. Great drinks and food with the kitchen open late. Whether you're starting your night or ending it, stop into Madison Oyster Bar.
1: Ella Langley, just when you thought she couldn't get cooler, she did. She did a little motivational speech at one of her concerts. I'll play it next for you. And it just reminds us, just be yourself is said to us a lot, but she'll reinforce that coming up next. But I can't believe there's still news this morning about Taylor Swift's wedding. This is some breaking news. There was someone else there that no one is talking about.
2: Hi, this is Taylor Swift. I love listening to Tommy B on U93. He's cooler than Travis Kelce.
1: I know. Talk show host Graham Norton says there was a big star at the wedding who hasn't been mentioned in the press. He won't say who it was. He offered two clues, though. He says it's a guy, and he's never been on Graham's show. I don't... That's not a good clue, bro. So people are trying to figure it out. Entertainment Weekly noted that Norton has spoken in the past about his two dream guests, Brad Pitt and Leonardo DiCaprio. So people are saying it was Leo. Brad was at the wedding, so they think it was Leo who was there, Leonardo. So there you go. I didn't think we were going to talk about Taylor Swift's wedding anymore, but apparently it never ends. So we'll have to wait and see if any more news comes out about the wedding. I hope not. All right. Should I do a Dancing with the Stars update? I don't want to this morning. I said I would do it every single Wednesday after the show, but this one's making me really sad. I don't want to do it. Spoiler alert, here's your Dancing with the Stars update. I don't even want to read what I'm seeing on this paper right now. Hanson fans, Taylor Hanson was eliminated last night. So no more oom-bop. Hanson fans, yeah, Taylor Hanson was eliminated from Dancing with the Stars. Taylor and Britt Stewart danced to the Foxtrot to the song What a Fool Believes. It was Yacht Rock Night. Taylor Hanson, I guess, didn't do that good. 18 out of 30 was his score. It wasn't enough to keep him in the competition. So no more Taylor Hanson. I thought he would last a lot longer. You know how Swifties are Swifties? The Hansoners are Hansoners. So I'm very sad to report that this morning. So we'll see what happens with Dancing with the Stars next. I am down to just Julia Stiles. I just hope Julia wins. Who do you want to win? 289-9393. Wow, I am really sad about that. Let's get happy with Ella Langley. The best year ever for an artist, I think, of all time. Ella Langley addressed her critics, though, recently at her concert. And she says her critics make her stronger. This might make us stronger. Here's Ella Langley giving a little motivation for all of us.
3: I don't think I've ever had more opinions on myself in my life than I have in this last year. The way I look, the way I speak, the way I dress, the way I move, the way I sing, the way I write. And I started to think about the girl that they're kind of picking on is the girl that got me where I'm sitting here today. That's the girl

0: 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We promise, just like Ella Langley.
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12: Mostly cloudy skies today. We're talking a chance of rain. Most of the rain this afternoon will be relatively light, but it will keep temperatures down. High temperatures today around 68 to 70. We'll stay at 63 overnight tonight, so with a chance of rain and showers and storms possible on Thursday. High temperatures in the low to mid 70s. I'm meteorologist Carrie Pujol.
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1: U93, hi, who is this?
2: Yay, Jennifer.
1: Jennifer, why are you, I didn't do anything yet, Jennifer. Why are you screaming at me?
2: I'm hoping I am the ninth caller.
1: Well, Jennifer, you got to tell me where you're calling from.
2: South Bend.
1: Okay, now we're good. You are the ninth caller, Jennifer.
2: Woo!
1: Congratulations.
2: Yes,
1: you're qualified to go to the show. Usher and Chris Brown, who would you bring with?
2: I've got a friend.
1: And what would you do if Usher came over to you guys and started dancing? How would you feel about that?
2: I wouldn't be like that one lady. I would be okay with it.
1: You'd be cool, but you would play it more cool. Yeah.
2: Yes, I'd be super cool about it.
1: Yeah. Well, Jennifer, you're qualified. And who got you qualified to see Usher and Chris Brown in Indy next month?
2: U93.

Good morning. It is Tommy B. And coming up next, we're going to keep the vibes high, keep them good. It's going to be a rainy day today, so we're going to try to stay as positive as possible. We're going to combat the negative rain with positivity, and it's all thanks to our friends at In Rug Co. 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Well, coming up next, we are going to do a good news story. If you ever pay it forward, if you ever pay for someone's meal, it might come back and bring you more acts of kindness. So coming up next, a fast food employee just did a random act of kindness, and more good is coming his way. And a trunk or treat is going on this weekend. I will be a part of it. We'll tell you all about it coming up next on U93.

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1: I have an example of when you do good, more good happens to you. I will explain in just a second, but this Saturday I am going to be at Mishawaka High School for their Trunk or Treat. It is going on again at 4:30 until 7 o'clock. 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We're going to be playing music, of course, but it is going to be all of the candy, kids. All of the candy will be there. So make sure you get out to Trunk or Treat. It is helping out the Mishawaka Education Foundation. 4:30 until 7 o'clock on Saturday at Mishawaka High School parking lot right there on Lincoln Way East. And so we would love to see you. 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So a great community event. I hear thousands of kids will be there. 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So I'll see you there again. I'll be there 4 until 6, but it is 4:30 until 7. Would love to see you on Saturday. Well, here's this good news story about doing good and getting good. A teenager, a worker at McDonald's, he's a teenage McDonald's employee in Idaho, he recently paid for a stranger's dinner. How nice is that? And after the customer, he realized that his wallet wasn't with him. I hate when that happens. Well, here is the teenager. He actually surprised this guy. His name is Matthew. I'll let him tell the story.
2: The guy comes in, he's going to find his wallet. So he's trying to figure out how to do his tap on his phone, but we just couldn't get it figured out. So I just offered to pay for it. It's no hard on me. It's money I can give out to the community, help other people. I don't have a problem with it. So
3: you bought his dinner.
2: Yeah.
1: It's really cool. And it's the least he could do. It sounds like he could, you know, spare a few bucks to get him dinner. And so he just did that out of the kindness of his heart. And then the next day, the customer did something about that. He went to his local news station to share the story, and the station actually tracked him down, and they surprised him at work with a bunch of restaurant gift cards, a bunch of thank you notes, and it's all just for one act of kindness. More good comes from doing good.
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6: Mostly cloudy skies today. We're talking a chance of rain. Most of the rain this afternoon will be relatively light, but it will keep temperatures down. High temperatures today around 68 to 70. We'll stay at 63 overnight tonight, so with a chance of rain and showers and storms possible on Thursday. High temperatures in the low to mid 70s. I'm meteorologist Carrie Pujol.
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U93. It is Tommy B, and my wife usually has to make me do some things. Coming up next, there is a new exercise class that only men are doing, and it reminds me of my wife telling me, you should try that. So what's something that you feel like you have to, quote, make your partner do? Your boyfriend, your husband, your girlfriend, what do you, quote, have to make them do sometimes? It'll be good for you. Well, this one might be good for me. I don't know if I want to try it. I'll tell you what it is next, but what does your partner try to make you do? Because it's good for you. 289-9393, that's coming up next.

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0: Tame Impala, loser. You're

0: 93. Tame Impala getting you started on your Wednesday. What's up? It is Tommy B, and my wife really wants to take care of me, sometimes more than I feel like I take care of myself, and she's always trying to make me start some new health trends or exercises. I never thought I'd do yoga until my wife didn't force me, but asked me to join her, and it was a great time. Well, right now, there is something new called Bro Lattes. Instead of Pilates, it is Bro Lattes, not Bro Lattes, Bro Lattes. So is there something that your husband, that you try to make your husband do to be healthier, or does your husband try to make you do it, your girlfriend, your boyfriend? Is there something that you try to make your partner do? 289-9393. Well, Pilates is now Bro Lattes. It is taking up and popping up all over the country. The funny part is a lot of the guys that do it, they thought Pilates would be easy, but it is a challenge right now. A lot of instructors are saying men are taking a lot of water breaks and they find themselves shaking while lifting 2-pound weights. So even bodybuilders have been humbled by how hard Bro Lattes is. So a lot of guys are enjoying the relaxed atmosphere, the lack of competitiveness, and the chance to connect with other guys. So have you ever heard of something like this? Is there something like this in Michiana, Bro Lattes? I would like to try it. Playing football all the way up until college, my body creaks a lot, so yoga was amazing for me, and I really enjoy doing that. Let me know of all the great yoga places in Michiana, and if there's anywhere doing Bro Lattes, that'd be great to know. 289-9393.
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13: Mostly cloudy skies today. We're talking a chance of rain. Most of the rain this afternoon will be relatively light, but it will keep temperatures down. High temperatures today around 68 to 70. We'll stay at 63 overnight tonight, so with a chance of rain and showers and storms possible on Thursday. High temperatures in the low to mid 70s. I'm meteorologist Carrie Pujol.
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0: U93, it is Tommy B handing it off to Lori Bennett today. Hey, Lori.
1: Hey.
0: Can you get rid of the rain?
1: No, sorry. All right. But I can make it feel better because coming up at noon, I'll have the chance at the Concert of Day giveaway with Usher and Chris Brown.
0: That will help.
1: Mm-hmm.
0: I don't know if you heard this morning, our listener, I think her Jennifer, she... In case Usher goes and dances with her, she's not going to be weird about it.
1: Yeah, well, I'd be so weird about it. Permission to act weird.
0: But I mean, that is such a big ticket. I'm so pumped that we are doing that today. So what time's that at again?
1: That's at noon.
0: All right. Noon today. While I eat a sandwich, we'll listen for that. What else are you doing today?
1: Text talk today. In your opinion, what role or roles was perfectly cast in a movie?
0: Perfectly cast. Man, this is a good one. I went with Heath Ledger in the first as the Joker. No one will ever play that better, in my opinion.
1: 100%. No, you're right.
0: He was the perfect guy for that.
1: He really was.
0: And I really, it's hard for me to say other people are better. I haven't yet.
1: No, he was astounding.
0: I know. I kind of want to watch The Dark Knight now with like the rain and just
1: yeah,
0: like
1: it's perfect kind of day for a Dark Knight movie.
0: Maybe that's just what I'm thinking about. So I could do other ones. I'll post on our Facebook my other ideas. But how about you, Laura?
1: There's two movies from the 90s that the whole cast was just amazing. One is Goodfellas.
0: Oh, yeah.
1: And the other is League of Their Own.
0: There's no crying
1: in baseball. There's no crying in baseball.
0: Has anyone seen my new red hat? Sorry. Don't finish that line.
1: No, I will not.
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14: 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I took him out.
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0: you've got another shot at the Concert Today giveaway starring Usher and Chris Brown coming up at noon today. 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

For me, it's all these movies that were in the 90s, like Joe Pesci in Goodfellas. What movie role was perfectly cast, or movie roles, maybe it could be a whole cast. 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
7: 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Cloudy today with a chance of rain this afternoon, a high of 68. It rained early tonight, clearing overnight to low 64.
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0: Stephanie, what up, doe?
1: How are you?
0: 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I'm just going to be tentative for a minute. Stephanie, you're absolutely caller nine.
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0: 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Fingers crossed for you, girl.
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21: 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Cloudy today with rain on and off, a high around 68. More rain expected early tonight and a low of 64.
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Our text talk today, what role or roles in a movie was perfectly cast? I'm going with Goodfellas. All of them. 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

0: name is Kylie. I got a call from Lori.
1: Well, this is Lori speaking. How you doing, Kylie?
0: Good. I'm good. How about you?
1: You're about to become much better, friend.
0: Oh, how's that?
1: You are getting the Usher and Chris Brown tickets. Congratulations.
0: Yay. Oh, my gosh.
1: Who are you taking with you, Kylie?
0: Probably my mom. She likes Usher.
1: Nice. Girls' night out. And, of course, it's Halloween night, so it's bound to be a little bit crazy.
0: Yes. Can't wait.
1: Congratulations, Kylie. Just tell me, what is the Concert of the Day giveaway station that you love?
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4: 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Cloudy with rain on and off today, a high around 68. Rain early tonight and a low of 64.
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will fade eventually. 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
1: Yes.
0: You're a movie buff.
1: Oh,
0: huge.
1: You go
0: to the movies all the time.
1: Yeah.
0: So we want to know in our text talk today, what movie role is so perfectly cast? Or maybe it's movie roles.
1: Uh-huh.
0: Like the whole cast is fantastic.
1: Ooh. Okay. Let's go. So obviously Jason Statham, always the kicking butt guy. Perfect. Mm-hmm. What about The Rock? Like, Fast and the Furious is always my favorite franchise. So The Rock, I think, is perfect for that franchise. Vin Diesel, perfect. Paul Walker gave off like a, doesn't he give off like a race car, bad boy, looking. So I love Paul Walker. So I'm going to go with those.
0: Okay. I like it. You can continue the conversation on the First State Bank text line at 574-289-9393 or on U93's Facebook page. What you doing in your show today?
1: Well, we got two shots at those Usher and Chris Brown tickets. Everybody wanting those, so we're going to do that momentarily at 2. Then again at 5, just after 4 o'clock, when it comes to the perfect man or woman, is there a specific look you go for, or is it like, no, inner beauty, like if someone's are funny or they're a good person, or are you like, no, I'm going to need a, you know, a nice buff bod or a little bit of muscles, or I'm going to need a beard, or is it...
0: Now, see, I like a dad bod because I like to eat and I like to cook.
1: It's very popular now.
0: I know.
1: The dad bod. So I don't know why my DMs aren't full. I'm getting a little dad bod here. What's going on? And then just after 5 o'clock, we're going to play a game I call Are They Related? Two celebrities you know you love, but some of them actually are related. You're like, oh my God, how did I not know this? I didn't know this until I dug deep, like, oh my goodness, those two big A-listers, yeah, they're eight cousins, or yeah, they're friends, or they're related on their brother's side. And it's like, oh my God, how funny. So long-distant celebrities are related somehow. We're going to do that just after 5.
0: Oh, that sounds super fun.
1: Yeah.
0: Big Perm for the rest of the workday and into the ride home on U93.
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2: Game face. We are down to our final two shots at getting you qualified for these Usher and Chris Brown tickets right now. Then again, if five, then we're donezo with the Usher and Chris Brown, moving on to a new artist tomorrow. So I know you want these Usher and Chris Brown tickets, so I'm going to need you to call me now. 289-9393, caller number 9. We're getting you qualified for those Usher and Chris Brown tickets. Fingers crossed. Call me now. Good luck.

0: Unity 3, it's time to make this the best Wednesday ever for you and get you qualified for those Usher and Chris Brown tickets. Who's this?
1: This is Angel.
0: Hey, Angel. What's going on?
1: Nothing. I'm at work.
0: That's good. What do you do?
1: I work at a credit union.
0: I feel like it's a dreary day out. You know, I feel like we could always use a better day at work. Could I do that for you, or are you all set? You having a fantastic day?
1: No, you can make it better.
0: Okay, let's do it. Angel, you're caller number 9.
1: Oh!
0: Usher and Chris Brown, going to be at Lucas Oil Stadium August 31st. You are now in the drawing to win those tickets.
1: Yay!
0: Yeah, and 1 in 4 shot. We only get 4 qualifiers every day, so you and 3 other people, that's it. Pretty good odds.
1: Yeah.
0: So fingers crossed, and tell Michiana who just got you qualified with our concert today giveaway, Angel.
1: U93.

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0: 8:83, it is time for What's Good with Big Perm, and I have a special guest in studio today, Amy Hill from the YWCA. Amy, how are you?
1: I'm good. Thanks for having me today.
0: Of course. Thanks for coming in. So for people unfamiliar with the amazing work that the YWCA does, tell us a little bit about the background there. What goes on there?
1: Sure. The YWCA North Central Indiana has locations in both South Bend and Elkhart. We serve all of our surrounding region. Most people really know us from the domestic violence and emergency shelter services, but we really offer so much more than that. Getting individuals into a safe location is usually just the first step. We provide all sorts of counseling for not only the victims of abuse, but maybe their children or other individuals involved in that. Also financial literacy and economic empowerment to really give individuals the stability so they don't have to go back to the situation with an abuser.
0: That's amazing. And you are doing a really cool event next week to raise money for your amazing services at the YWCA. You have a tribute event next Thursday the 8th.
1: Yeah, correct. Our tribute dinner and auction is taking place on Thursday, October 8th at the Armory in South Bend. This is actually our largest fundraiser for St. Joe County.
0: Okay, it's the big one. Okay, so tell us all about this, what we can expect.
1: Sure. We're recognizing some of our community partners and those individuals that really support the mission of the YWCA throughout the community. So our YWCA Woman of the Year this year is Amanda Miller Kelly from, she's the president and general manager with WNIT Public Television.
0: Oh.
1: So she's been a huge champion, not just for the YWCA, but for our entire community. Our community partner of the year is First Source Bank. They've been a longtime supporter, so we're recognizing their contributions, again, to the YWCA and the community as a whole. And then we're also recognizing our Volunteer of the Year that we're really excited about, Jessica Carney. She's a professor at the University of Notre Dame and has really helped us build up our programming that we do in the South Bend Community School Corporation.
0: Great. Okay, so can anybody attend this?
1: We do. We still have a few tables and tickets available. Yes,
0: okay.
1: They're going quick, but you can go to our website, which is

0: iwcancin.org. All the information is there. You can purchase a table, or you can also purchase an individual ticket to attend.
1: Love that. Okay, so say somebody can't make it next week, but they want to support the amazing cause there at the YWCA. Can they donate to you?
0: Absolutely. They can go to our website. They can learn more about donating. We always take cash donations. That's an opportunity online. But we also take donation of in-kind items. You know, oftentimes we may have a victim of domestic violence coming into our shelter with absolutely nothing. So we provide all their clothing, toiletries, every single service they receive from us is free of charge. So those monetary donations, but also those in-kind donations go a long way in supporting our mission.
1: Wow. Okay. So say this does happen. We have a wide audience here at U93. Say somebody is listening that is in a bit of a rough situation, possible abusive situation. How could they get information on your services and how you could be of help to them?
0: Sure, and it's really important to talk about it. 1 in 3 women will experience domestic violence and 1 in 8 men.
1: Wow.
0: So if you aren't experiencing it yourself, you probably know someone that is. So it's really important to listen to those situations and connect them to our resources. So we operate a 24-hour crisis line, which is 1-866-YES-YWCA. That is not a call center. That are our local facilities here, our local YWCA employees are answering the phone 24 hours a day. They can answer your questions. If you're in a situation where you may need help with developing a safety plan, how do I leave? How do I make sure my kids and pets are safe? But also legal services as well, too. We can provide advice on how to get a protective order. If there's any custody issues, we can help address those, too. And again, all those services are provided at no charge.
1: That's amazing. And that's why we need to pack the house at their event next weekend. What was that phone number one more time?
0: 1-866-YES-YWCA.
1: 1-866-Y. There you go. YWCA. So it's next Thursday, the 8th. We'll get all the details. We'll put it up on our Facebook right now, U93 Radio. We'll take a picture, get it one link away, but let's show out for the YWCA next week because they need those funds to offer these amazing services completely free of charge. That is just amazing. Well, Amy, thank you for putting this event on. And you're doing many events through the month of October, yeah?
0: Correct. Hey. October is Domestic Violence Awareness Month. So follow our social media and our website. There'll be a lot of lots of ways to get involved throughout October.
1: There we go. 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And we'll put all the links on our Facebook right now. U93 Radio, Amy, wish you the best of luck next Thursday. It's going to be an amazing event.
0: Thank you.
1: 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All right. 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
21: Cloudy and rainy tonight. The low of 64 tomorrow. More of the same, unfortunately. Cloudy, rainy, but a high of 78. We'll take that. Currently cloudy, rainy, and 63 here in South Bend at U93.
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0: Unity 3, Michiana's number one hit music station. It is a Big Perm, and if you missed that Chris Brown and Usher qualification at 2 o'clock, we are now down to just one more chance to get qualified for those Usher and Chris Breezy tickets. That's going down 5 o'clock tonight. So I thought I'd hop on, give you a couple hour notice. You can do what you got to do, run the errands, get the kiddos, get home from work, whatever. I need you glued to the radio at 5 o'clock. Maybe send an alarm on your phone. That's always my go-to, or write it on your hand. I don't know if you do that. It's always my move. I just don't want you forgetting, because after 5 o'clock, donezo with the Chris Brown and Usher tickets. So your last shot, 5 o'clock tonight. So why don't you put the number in your phone? So you just got to push dial at 5, the 574-289-9393. Put it in, set an alarm. You'll be ready to rock at 5 o'clock. All right, fingers crossed. You got this. U93.
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1: Unity 3, my Big Perm's big question is minutes away. Thanks to Rossini's Pizza in Mishawaka and Granger. And have you ever had issues seeing while driving? If you said yes, you might know my answer. Coming up in 4.5 minutes. Hang on, it's Unity 3.

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1: 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It's all yours if you figure this out. 14% of people say you shouldn't drive with this, but most of us do. 289-9393, obstructing your view of driving. 14% of people say, no, you probably shouldn't drive with us, but most of us do. Defy the odds. We're rebels. What do you think it is? Call me and text me now with your guess.
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2: Thanks to Rossini's Pizza and Mishawaka and Granger. 14% of people say you should not drive with this, but most of us do, Sam in South Bench.
3: I'm guessing it's our cell phone.
2: Oh, the cell phone. Yeah, that is a great guess. And that definitely should be in the top C's, but not number one.
3: Oh,
2: but you're
3: dang.
2: Hot.
3: Okay, all right, bet.
2: So this is obstructing your view of driving. So think, what's in front of you that could mess up your vision while driving? Something on the car. It's not like, oh, bad eyes, my contacts, my glasses. No. Could be a small, minor thing, or it could be big, very bad. Damage to a huge part of your car. Like, this is very obvious. It's not like, oh, you got a little scrape on the side of the car. No, you got this going on, we can see it. Luckily, this part of the car is a few feet long, so you can kind of adjust, move around if it's messed up. But hopefully it's not too big, because I'm pretty sure you'd get pulled over and get a ticket for obstructing your view this bad. 14% of people say you shouldn't drive with this, but most of us do. Any idea?
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9: Cloudy tonight. Some rain showers are possible. Low of 63 tomorrow. Cloudy and rainy, but a high of 79. We'll take that. Currently cloudy and 64 here in South Bend. We're trying to figure out my big question right now. 14% of people say you should not drive with this, but most of us do. 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Let's see. Texting while driving, low air in your tires, a flat tire, a leaking tire, bad rim. 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
1: Thanks to Rossini's Pizza and Mishawaka and Granger. 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My question today, 14% of people say you shouldn't drive with this, but most of us do. Julian Elkhart.
2: A cracked windshield.
1: A cracked windshield is right. Nice.
2: Yeah.
1: How'd you figure it out?
2: Well, I may or may not have had one of those before.
1: How bad was it? Just a little one or was it a big one?
2: It was a little one, but then, like, if you don't get them fixed properly, they kind of grow.
1: Yep. 14% of people say you shouldn't drive with this, but let's be honest, most of us do. You know all about this, Julie. Having a cracked windshield, well, you are my champion today.
2: Woo!
1: Woo! Which wins you some pizza. Rossini's Pizza gift card, all yours.
2: Yay!
1: Enjoy. Oh, yeah. Tell Michiana, who just hooked you up.
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3: 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I'm Bruno Mars.
1: Karol G and Bruno Mars. Still, you.

0: Michiana's number one hit music station. It is a Big Perm, and as we near the end of September, that means October is the month of our South Bend Artisan Market. And if you have yet to get your business signed up for a booth in our South Bend Artisan Market, what are we waiting for? Let's do it right now. It's coming up here in a few weeks, October 24th and 25th. That's a Saturday and a Sunday at the Century Center in South Bend. 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I'm going to text you that direct link where to get signed up to get a booth at our South Bend Artisan Market, which if you've never been before, ooh, you are missing out. Over 100 vendors that specialize in handcrafted goods, arts and crafts, going to be in the house selling their amazing goods. So thousands of people going to be coming through the Century Center in South Bend those 2 days, checking out your booth, talking with you, eyeing your company, buying your products. I think that sounds pretty good exposure, right? So what are we waiting on? Let's get you a booth. 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We'll see you there. U93.
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0: Unity 3, Thomas in South Bend. What's going on?
1: I was calling for the ticket. The Chris Brown one, I thought I was trying to be caller number 9.
0: Oh, yeah, we did it over 2 hours ago, man. 2 o'clock.
1: Oh, okay. Somebody just texted and told me to call.
0: Right on. Well, we get another shot coming up about 50 minutes, 5 o'clock. I got your final shot of those Usher and Chris Brown tickets, so make sure you're listening, okay?
1: All right. Just when

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0: Tame Impala. 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U93.

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Is it looks department? 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What's the perfect guy or girl to you? Unity 3. For just a

0: K-83, Michiana's number one hit music station. It is Big Perm. So when it comes to dating, let's be honest with each other. Some people attract us more than others, right? So I want to know, what's the perfect guy or girl look like? What are they all about in your eyes, Monica and Elkhart?
1: Not completely thin. They still got some meat on them. They usually got great calves, great shoulders, and it's a lot of the personality, too. You can hold yourself in a mature way and keep a conversation going.
0: I like it. Now, what's the belly region looking like? Is it kind of big? You know, what's it looking like?
1: I'd give it a little bigger than medium-ish.
0: Yeah, okay.
1: Where they got a belly so they can, they, you know, they will enjoy your cooking.
0: They're going to eat it all up.
1: Yes, and go back for seconds, I hope.
0: Okay, all right. Jotting down notes. Jotting down notes. Get a dad bod. Get the ladies. So that's the key, huh?
1: There you go. You got the secret.
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6: The Where You At weather on U93.
7: Cloudy with some rain showers possible tonight and a low of 63. Tomorrow, cloudy and rainy, but a high near 80. Not too bad. Currently cloudy, rainy, and 64 here in South Bend at U93.
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I know you've been hearing about it. Oh, I should do that. I want to do it. Let's do it right now. Text me the word market to 289-9393. Perm, what's the word? Market. Oh, I missed it. Market. 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

0: 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It is Big Perm and Usher and Chris Brown fans. Turn up your radio. I'll give you a second. You ready? We're just over 10 minutes away from your final shot. Last opportunity to win those Usher and Chris Brown tickets. So you can be in the house October 31st, Halloween, seeing your boos, Usher and Chris Brown. So we know the drill, right? 5 o'clock on the dot. So a little over 10 minutes away. You're going to hear me play that cue to call. As soon as you hear it, your job is to be caller number 9. That's it. So get the phone number ready to call next, 5 o'clock. Get ready to play our concert a day giveaway and hopefully get qualified to win those Usher and Chris Brown tickets. Okay, 5 o'clock. Be ready. Then after that, we got some more winning to do with my Big Perm's Big Drive Home. Thanks to Glenn's Diamond Tile in Napanee. My game tonight is called Are They Related? 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
1: Let's do this. Last opportunity. Final shot to get qualified for those Usher and Chris Brown tickets before we transition to another artist tomorrow. So you know the drill, Chris Breezy and Usher fans. I need you to be caller number 9. Right now at 289-9393. I need you calling a million times. 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

0: Unity 3, final shot to get qualified to win these Usher and Chris Brown tickets. I'm nervous. Who's this?
1: Hello, this is Brandy.
0: Brandy, what's up? You sound fun.
1: I am fun. I'm hoping you've got good news for me.
0: Oh, yeah. What kind of good news you're looking for on this hump day?
1: I'm looking for a certain caller number.
0: What number are you looking for?
1: If you can help me out with a number 9.
0: If you can help me out with a scream, because you're caller number 9, Brandy.
1: Woo! That's what I'm about.
0: Usher, let's go.
1: Woo!
0: You are now qualified for those Usher and Chris Brown tickets.
1: Awesome. I had a poster on my wall.
0: Oh, of Chris Brown or Usher?
1: Usher,
0: nice. What's your favorite Usher song?
1: Burn is one of my favorites, actually. Yes. Gotta let it burn.
0: Gotta let it burn, girl. Well, hopefully we'll be making it hot and calling your name tomorrow. So start practicing your Usher song lyrics and keep your fingers crossed and tell me, Shianna, who just got you qualified with our Concert a Day giveaway, Brandy?
1: Unity 3.

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2: 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My game tonight is called Are They Related? Going to be all about celebrities that you know, love, and watching their movies your entire life. We're going to go two celebrity pairings at a time. Three pairs all together after each celebrity duo. You just tell me, yes, they are related, or no, they're not related. Minimum of two out of three correct. Right now at 289-9393. And you're a winner. For example, we'll say like Brad Pitt and Sandra Bullock. Two big name celebs. It's either, yes, they're actually eighth cousins, or no, they're not related. Easy, right? Call me now. Let's play Are They Related?
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2: Thanks to Glenn's Diamond Tile in Napanee. The game's called Are They Related? I got Jeanette in Mishawaka. Jeanette, I'm going to read you three celebrity pairings, celebs you know, love, have been watching their movies your entire life. You just have to tell me yes or no if you think they are related in some way, shape, or form. Minimum two correct. You're a winner.
3: Okay.
2: Number one, Michael Jackson and Madonna.
3: No.
2: That's right. One for one. Number two, Tom Hanks and Abraham Lincoln.
3: No.
2: They actually are related. All right, we got to get this one right to be a winner, Jeanette. Channing Tatum and Sandra Bullock.
3: Yes.
2: They're not related. Oh, Jeanette, we got one out of three. Got to get a minimum of two right to be a winner, but you're the best. Thanks for calling to play, and you have a good night.
3: Thanks,
2: you. Your turn, 289-9393. How did you do with those? Are they easy? Were they hard? How many did you honestly get correct? Were you screaming at the radio with the answers? All right, let's go clean slate. Three brand new celebrity pairings. Call me now. Let's see if you can tell if they're related or not.
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2: Thanks to Glenn's Diamond Tile in Napanee. Lynn Syracuse, come on down into the hot seat for Are They Related? I'm going to read you three celebrity duos. We'll go one at a time. The celebrity pairing, your job is to tell me if you think they are related in some way, shape, or form. Could be a distant cousin, could be a stepbrother, stepsister. Minimum two correct, you're a winner, Lee.
3: All right.
2: Number one, Barbara Streisand and Josh Brolin.
3: I'm going to say yes.
2: They sure are. All right. Number two, Snoop Dogg and Beyonce.
3: Yes.
2: They are actually not related. All right, last one. Let's get this one right to be a winner. Tom Cruise and Meryl Streep.
3: Yes.
2: Lee, they're actually not related. Made those up. We got one right. Got to get a minimum of two to be a winner, but I appreciate you calling a play. Did you at least have fun, man?
3: Oh, yeah.
2: Good.
3: Always. Wanna go
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1: Time to go way back on this Wednesday with the Jim Jam, which if you're unfamiliar, is that throwback song that I play every night to get you pumped up, get you in a good mood wherever you're at. 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So I'm thinking we need an extra good Jim Jam tonight, which is a throwback song from the 90s to early to mid 2000s. That's the only rule I got with the Jim Jam. Got to be a song from the 90s to early to mid 2000s. So a lot of good ones to choose from that era. So which one are you feeling tonight? Call me and text me right now at 289-9393. Let's get your Jim Jam on next. What are we feeling? 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
8: The Where You At weather on U93.
9: Cloudy and rainy tonight. The low of 62 tomorrow. Cloudy and some rain showers possible here and there. And a high of 78. Not too bad. Currently cloudy and rainy here in 64 here in South Bend. Don't turn that front upside down. Get you in a good mood. Throwing it back with the Jim Jam coming up in a 2.5 minutes. Don't you think about moving.
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2: 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What do you got for us tonight?
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2: 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I know a guy that's on U93. 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

0: Unity 3, Michiana's number one hit music station. It is a Big Perm. Hope you're having a great start to your night. If you missed our concert today, giveaway at 9 a.m., noon, 2 and 5. Today was the final day of those Chris Brown and Usher tickets. But don't worry, back with a new artist tomorrow at 9 a.m., noon, 2 and 5. I had you there, right? Oh, your heart dropped. Oh, no, there's no more concerts. Yeah, there is. Tomorrow, 9 a.m., noon, 2 and 5. We got a brand new artist that we are sending you to their concert. They got my lips sealed, but you're going to love it. It's going to be very soon, so you're getting a concert in by the end of the year. An artist, so it's one, it's not a band, it's a solo artist, newer artist. You'll be hearing their song a lot on Unity 3. You're going to get me in trouble, and I'm playing their song just after 6 o'clock, his song. Oh, yeah, I'll give you another hint. It's a male. Tomorrow, 9 a.m., noon, 2 and 5. What concert are we sending you with our concert today giveaway? Tune in to find out. You're going to love it. Unity 3.
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gum day? 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

Unity 3, have you ever heard of the term career cushioning? It's where you got a backup job ready in case your job fires or goes under. 48% of people, according to this survey, said they career cushion. They got that backup job on the back burner. Do you do that? Because dang, I don't. Do you want to hire me at your company, please?

Unity 3, Game of Thrones fans, did you see? It's going to be a Game of Thrones movie coming out. Well, it's going to be a minute, 2029, but I'll admit I've never seen a minute, never seen an episode of Game of Thrones, so I'm kind of meh. You excited? Game of Thrones movie? Are you with me? It's

0: 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It is Big Perm, and who in your life deserves a bouquet of flowers? I do a segment on my show called Big Perm's Deserving Dozen. 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And I go surprise them with a bouquet of flowers from Powell the Florist. I know this sounds like somebody in your life. Who's it sound like? I want you to email me, bigperm@u83.com, with who I need to go surprise with those flowers from Powell the Florist. Anybody coming to mind? Email me now. 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
9: The Where You At weather on U93.
10: Cloudy and rainy tonight, the low of 62. Tomorrow, more clouds and rain, but a high of 78. Not too bad. Currently cloudy, rainy, and 64 here in South Bend, U93.
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Unity 3 as we near October. Oh, we're this close. That hurt coming out of my mouth just now. That means it is our South Bend Artisan Market Month going down October 24th and 25th at the Century Center in South Bend, featuring over 100 vendors that specialize in handcrafted goods, arts and crafts. And if that sounds like your company, let's get you a booth. 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

0: Unity 3, Michiana's number one hit music station. It is Big Perm, and I am out for the night. Thank you for listening to the show today. Appreciate you for that. I'll be back tomorrow afternoon, starting at 2 o'clock, and I'll have two more shots at our concert a day giveaway. Today was the last day for those Usher and Chris Brown tickets. Wah, wah, wah. I know I'm bummed too, but we got a brand new artist tomorrow at 9 a.m., noon, 2 and 5. So who am I going to be hooking you up with tickets to? Find out tomorrow at 2 and 5 with me. I'm going to go work on the 1 hour long edition of the Friday dance party as we near Friday. Got to make sure that's good to go for us. You have a good night. Much love. 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
1: You can send your song request to the First State Bank text line at 574-289-9393. And we are counting them down right now with the most requested songs of the day. French Montana in the number 5 spot tonight. This one, Ella Langley's teaming up with Morgan Wallen for number 4. It's I Can't Love You Anymore on U93. I found

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2: 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Love that one. Olivia Rodrigo coming in the number two spot tonight. Stupid Song on U93.

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2: Countdown the most requested songs of the day that came in to the First State Bank text line at 574-289-9393. Well, she might be taking a step back from the spotlight right now, but no breaks given here at U93. Ariana Grande is in your top spot tonight. It's Hate That I Made You Love Me, U93.

cover of Newsweek. Oh well, guess beggars can't be choosy. Wanted to receive attention from my music. 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